bread. 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So there's never, never, ever a trace of red on a sidewalk.

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1: Radio Fortuna.

worried that no one would be going out, how wrong we were. When we turned the corner, there was already a queue stretching down the street.

loved, I've laughed and cried, I've had my share, my fill of losing,